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0: Let's see again.

you ever think about how to replace it? Now the night turns in into a poker tell, and the day runs dry where once was a well. An enormous chill that you need to quell. Hear the fisherman's cough and the seagull's cry.

ashes whine, they haven't got a clue. When the signal dies, what do I really lose? There are many ways how to replace these tired lines of these modern blues. So the summer creaks when the daughter speaks. Is it in our gift to plug up the leaks?